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Dear listeners, you are listening to a vocal recital by Shri Padmakar Barve in Rag Shuddha Sarang. 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He will now present Rag Jog Counts, Vilambit Ektal and Drut in Teen Tal.

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